but I don't think that's true. It's been 3 years and it still feels new. Blood, sweat and tears for the penthouse view. Faced my fears and I thought it looked different. I'm moving forward just to fall backwards again. And some days it's torture.

100 times. They don't make a map for a whole new life. I went the distance and I thought it looked different. What if the grieving just means I'll be happy?

On the night you're falling all to pieces, you can bring your lonely heart to Jesus. What if I told you that I believe it?